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2: 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We are the bombastic, romantic, fantastic lover. 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Mr. Lover, lover. I'm Mr. Lover, lover. 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

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With such physical attraction, girl, you know to feel the spark. I want a few words, now go tell you no sweetheart. 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Only song you will hear is the beating of my heart. 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

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Suppose the times have changed so much we couldn't follow rules. They take the stake and brand us generation of fools. Suppose they planned the war and everybody stayed home. They'd fall apart and that would start frustration to the bone. They gave a war, nobody came. Imagine all the fuss. They'd have to send themselves instead of sending us. Yeah.

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1: It's awful hard to follow rules when rules are obsolete. No wonder there's so many robots walking in the streets. The science of senility have got to step down. The circus is the perfect.

Ay, ay, ay, ay, ay, ay, ay, ay, ay, ay, ay, ay, ay, ay, ay, ay, ay, ay, ay, ay, ay, ay, ay, ay, ay, ay, ay, ay, ay, ay, ay, ay, ay, ay, ay, ay, ay, ay, ay, ay, ay, ay, ay, ay, ay, ay, ay, ay, ay, ay, ay, ay, ay, ay, ay, ay, ay, ay, ay, ay, ay, ay, ay, ay, ay, ay, ay, ay, ay, ay, ay, ay, ay, ay, ay, ay, ay, ay, ay, ay, ay, ay, ay, ay, ay, ay, ay, ay, ay, ay, ay, ay, ay, ay, ay, ay, ay, ay, ay, ay, ay, ay, ay, ay, ay, ay, ay, ay, ay, ay, ay, ay, ay, ay, ay, ay, ay, ay, ay, ay, ay, ay, ay, ay, ay, ay